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1: You know what time it is?
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5: And welcome aboard once again, Gregorio on the mic. 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I only want the other side of the shore. 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We only spin B-side, dead side, credit side, everything that is on the other side of the vinyl, everything that is one more time on the other side of the shore.

First Record, Italian Artist, Italian Label, Media Italiana, Nicolò, Fabi. This track was written by Fabi and Riccardo Sinigaglia, but it was produced by the mastermind Gianfranco Bortolotti for the Media Records Empire. This remix is a perfect example of the Mediterranean progressive sound that dominated the late 90s. We are in 1997, blending Italian songwriting with the dance floor magic of Gigi D'Agostino. Nicolò Fabi, Il Giardiniere, Gigi D'Agostino, Remix, D minor begins, Stay minor.

Nicola Fabi, il giardiniere remix. Let's continue. We are talking about international artists. We are on Epic Records 1996 and we meet the king of pop, Mr. Michael Jackson, remixed by these legendary DJs with the Tea House Club mix that takes a melancholic track and transform it into a deep house anthem. It's a real masterpiece, an example of masterclass and how to respect the original soul of the record while making it streety for the club heads. Michael Jackson, Stranger in Moscow, Todd Terry, Tea House Club mix.

Michael Jackson, Stranger in Moscow remix. Let's continue. We are talking about Kiko Palumbo and Davide Kenneth Rossetti, Double K, KK. Italian project, we are in 1995, Drone Records. We find the talent of Mr. Gabriele Cerlini that remixed this track. And this club remix is a pure energy, the kind of sound that make the Italian dance scene famous worldwide in the middle 90s. Cerlini's touch is unmistakable, driving and powerful. KK, I Let You Go, DJ Cerla, club remix. D minor continues.

KK, I Let You Go remix. Let's continue. We are talking about In Progress Record. We are in 1996. Simone Pastore, Viviana Presutti, legendary Da Blitz. We are skipping the radio edit for the after hour version. This is a dark progressive reconstruction by the one and only Roberto Molinaro. Da Blitz, I Believe, after hour version by DJ Roberto.

Blitz, I Believe Remix. Let's continue. We are talking about Yuri Bonazzoli, Luca Verzelletti, Sensitive on Dance Excess Records. The title of this record is Your Love, but we are flip the vinyl on the B-side and we find this remix. Their previous success. We are in 1997, the label is, as we said, Dance Excess, Sensitive, The Three Wonders, Remix. Give me you.

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We are talking about Luisi and Chanji on production. 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

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A massive team of legends behind this production, who also provides the vocal alongside of Mary Debbie. Campaner himself handled this remix, Melt the Gun remix, delivering that iconic 1994 energy. Ava & Stone, All Aboard, Melt the Gun remix.

Harveston All Aboard Remix. Let's continue. We are talking about Heroes Label 1995, Cimitano and Fusato. We are talking about Dreamer Project, and this is the trend version. This track is a true underground gem that captured the transition between the Eurodance and the rising of progressive sound. Dreamers, Manuela, trend version.

Dreamer, Manuela, Let's Continue. We are talking about Nightlight Record. We are in 2000. Frignani e Camporesi behind the project Countermove. We are talking about this record, Unbelievable, released in 2000, but if you flip the vinyl on the B-side, you will find the remix of the previous success of this project, mixed and remixed by Mr. Andrea Doria. Countermove, Myself Free, Andrea Doria, remix.

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Let's continue. We are on Cologne Dance Label 1994, and let's go back to the Eurosound. 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

Century, Take It to the Limit Remix, Let's Continue, on stage, Massimo Brancaccio, vocal, John Biancale. Produced by Santini, Gallo Salsotto and Alessandro Viale. We are talking about the project Billy Moore. We are in 2000, this is a license, France license, and the remix is by Mirko von Scheffen and Stefan Grünwald. German names, but if I talk about SM Tracks, Billy Moore, Up and Down, SM in Motion, Remix.

Baby, I was thumbing through the dictionary, trying to find words to describe you. I found one. You know what it is?

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